0: Summertime vibes.
1: Summer's on.
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3: Yo, El Moro's back. We still in here. Hey, yo, Munta, I can't believe we gonna do this again. You ready? Blaze it up for all my mortals out there.

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See you at the bar, you was hardly talking. That's when I knew that your heart was scarring. Friends to lovers need a part to star in. Like, wait, babe, let me

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See you at the bar, you was hardly talking. That's when I knew that your heart was scarring. Friends to lovers need a part to star in. Like, wait, babe, let

Let's get the party started. See you at the bar, you was hardly talking. That's when I knew that your heart was scarring. Friends to lovers need a part to star in. Like, wait, babe, let me